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Freestyle star, we on the dance floor. 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

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Well, I'm the professor, and all I can tell you is while you're still sleeping, the saints are still weeping, because things you call dead haven't yet had the chance to be born.

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4: This is the story of my baker. 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